when she thought of summer rain, calling for her mind again. 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
2: Pretty good, I made about 12, 13 quid, and that was without not having any arguments with anyone. That's pretty much a strike.
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1: 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Even on the street, he has something up his sleeve to make work more tolerable.
3: The only thing that no one takes Cyril in, you know, if I do, we kick him out. 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

You know, man, when I was a young man in high school, you believe it or not, I wanted to play football for the coach. And all those older guys, they said that he was mean and cruel, but you know, I want to play football for the coach. They said I was a little too lightweight to play linebacker, so I'm playing right in. I want to play football for

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I'd like to send this one out to Lou and Rachel.

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